0: yard. My diamond's gonna shine when the lights dark. You and I'll take a ride down the boulevard, and your friends really wanna break us apart. Good Lord, good gracious, staring at my diamonds while I'm hopping out the spaceship. Need your information, take vacation to Malaysia.
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Now all I keep thinking about, the first night we walked home, I forgot my raincoat on purpose. Now you're here with somebody else.

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yeah, yeah, yeah, yeah. Carbon fiber music. One love, one love. Forward jamming. Normalska. We're jamming. 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

0: God, it's me. Talking to all of my brothers and sisters all over the world. So many people are hurting right now. Remind us of your love, your power, your strength. Talk to them.
1: Hey, estés donde estés.

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